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I can wait all night. 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Yes or no? What's it gonna be, boy? Yes or...

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1: I'm Justin Goulet with your information update. On the heels of last week's convocation for the graduating class of 2026, the next big event for Olds College is set for later this month. Common Ground 2026 is coming up at the Alumni Center on June 18th. President Debbie Thompson says Common Ground 2026 is an event dedicated to define, lead, and invest in agriculture.
2: During the evening, we'll have a networking reception and then a formal program and a keynote. Todd Hirsch is joining us. He will provide some insight for us on the economics of agriculture. And then a very special part of the evening will be when we can recognize our 2026 Partner of the Year.
1: Tickets to Common Ground are available at oldscollege.ca. A total of five people were arrested following a pair of recent break-and-enters, according to Three Hills RCMP. The same gas plant in Red Deer County was victimized twice. Mounties say the break-ins were unrelated, and in both cases, fuel was stolen. The first happened on Saturday just after 3 a.m., and a man and woman from Mirror, Alberta, faced charges, including possession of break-in instruments and possession of a controlled substance. They were found after their truck broke down on the side of the road. The second break-in at the gas plant followed that afternoon, shortly after 1 p.m., and as a result, two men from Stettler and a woman from Airdrie were arrested and charged. They were apprehended in a stolen truck in an industrial area in Red Deer. The latest edition of Coffee with Council is coming up this week. Brew up conversations about issues impacting the community with Olds Council in a relaxed setting at the Future Ag Event Center as part of the weekly Olds Farmers Market. Join them by heading down to the market between 3:30 in the afternoon and 6:30 on Thursday evening. And the annual Eagle Beef and Multi 4-H Club Beef and Sheep Show was held last week on the Olds Regional Exhibition Grounds. Chet Simpson had the Grand Champion Steer. Simpson's steer weighed 1,552 pounds on Achievement Day, and he named him White Lightning.
3: It felt really good for coming up so close last year and now finally getting it done. I was working with my steer and making sure that my steer was really quiet.
1: Colton Sandy had the Eagle Beef and Multi 4-H Club's Reserve Champion Steer, while Emily Wood had the Grand Champion Lamb. For these stories and more, you can visit our website, MyMountainViewNow.com.
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4: In sports, the 72nd annual Water Valley Stampede is in the books, and a few local competitors were able to win their events. Becky Bradley from Olds was fastest in ladies breakaway roping. Tristan McPhee from Sundry had the top score in junior bull riding. And Sundry's Cash McPhee tied for the lead in junior steer riding along with Hayden Stav from Turner Valley. The Foothills Cowboy Association moves on to Crossfield this week for Pete Knight Days with performances set for 6 p.m. on Friday and 2 p.m. on Saturday. The final night of the Bonneville Chuckwagon Championship was canceled on Monday due to inclement weather and unsafe track conditions. The WPCA will now move on to Medicine Hat for action from this Thursday through Sunday. The Stanley Cup Final resumes this evening with Game 4 in Las Vegas. The Golden Knights are up 2-1 on Carolina in that best-of-seven series after beating the Hurricanes 5-4 in overtime on Saturday. And finally, the Toronto Blue Jays are at home hosting the Philadelphia Phillies this week. That three-game series has the Phillies up 1-0. They beat the Blue Jays 5-2 yesterday. And that's your sports update.
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0: Goat weather.
4: This afternoon we should see 16 degrees with a 30% chance of showers. There's also a risk of thunderstorms this evening. 60% chance of showers overnight tonight, a low of 9. Tomorrow, 13 degrees and showers in the afternoon. 7 degrees and cloudy periods tomorrow night. Thursday, sunny and 18 degrees. Friday, a 60% chance of showers, a high of 15 degrees. Saturday, a 60% chance of showers and a high of 17 degrees. Currently in the area, it is partly cloudy and 6 degrees.
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6: I want you to want me.

Yeah, you've got to follow your heart, or sometimes follow where the food is. It's Mark here on The Goat 104.5. Good morning to you. Speaking of food, hopefully you've had your morning breakfast right now. Yesterday, our Monday morning McCafe break, a big shout out to the staff at the CLC Fitness Centre. They won our McDonald's deserving break, treats, coffee and more for this week. So congratulations to you guys. And a good morning to you from myself, Mark, filling in for the week. Hopefully you're having a great day. Let's make it a little bit better. We've got 5440 after this. It's Bruce Springsteen on The Goat.

0: Such a great song on the Goat 104.5. It's Mark here and a good morning to you. Now, don't forget today coming up at 10 a.m. True Green Recycling Scrap for Cash event. This is happening. 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
1: I'm Justin Goulet with your information update. On the heels of last week's convocation for the graduating class of 2026, the next big event for Olds College is set for later this month. Common Ground 2026 is coming up at the Alumni Center on June 18th. President Debbie Thompson says Common Ground 2026 is an event dedicated to define, lead, and invest in agriculture.
2: During the evening, we'll have a networking reception and then a formal program and a keynote. Todd Hirsch is joining us. He will provide some insight for us on the economics of agriculture. And then a very special part of the evening will be when we can recognize our 2026 Partner of the Year.
1: Tickets to Common Ground are available at oldscollege.ca. A total of five people were arrested following a pair of recent break-and-enters, according to Three Hills RCMP. The same gas plant in Red Deer County was victimized twice. Mounties say the break-ins were unrelated, and in both cases, fuel was stolen. The first happened on Saturday just after 3 a.m., and a man and woman from Mirror, Alberta, faced charges, including possession of break-in instruments and possession of a controlled substance. They were found after their truck broke down on the side of the road. The second break-in at the gas plant followed that afternoon, shortly after 1 p.m., and as a result, two men from Stettler and a woman from Airdrie were arrested and charged. They were apprehended in a stolen truck in an industrial area in Red Deer. The latest edition of Coffee with Council is coming up this week. Brew up conversations about issues impacting the community with Olds Council in a relaxed setting at the Future Ag Event Center as part of the weekly Olds Farmers Market. Join them by heading down to the market between 3:30 in the afternoon and 6:30 on Thursday evening. And the annual Eagle Beef and Multi 4-H Club Beef and Sheep Show was held last week on the Olds Regional Exhibition Grounds. Chet Simpson had the Grand Champion Steer. Simpson's steer weighed 1,552 pounds on Achievement Day, and he named him White Lightning.
3: It felt really good for coming up so close last year and now finally getting it done. I was working with my steer and making sure that my steer was really quiet.
1: Colton Sandy had the Eagle Beef and Multi 4-H Club's Reserve Champion Steer, while Emily Wood had the Grand Champion Lamb. For these stories and more, you can visit our website, MyMountainViewNow.com.
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4: In sports, the 72nd annual Water Valley Stampede is in the books, and a few local competitors were able to win their events. Becky Bradley from Olds was fastest in ladies' breakaway roping. Tristan McPhee from Sundry had the top score in junior bull riding. And Sundry's Cash McPhee tied for the lead in junior steer riding along with Hayden Stav from Turner Valley. The Foothills Cowboy Association moves on to Crossfield this week for Pete Knight Days with performances set for 6 p.m. on Friday and 2 p.m. on Saturday. The final night of the Bonneville Chuckwagon Championship was canceled on Monday due to inclement weather and unsafe track conditions. The WPCA will now move on to Medicine Hat for action from this Thursday through Sunday. The Stanley Cup Final resumes this evening with Game 4 in Las Vegas. The Golden Knights are up 2-1 on Carolina in that best-of-seven series after beating the Hurricanes 5-4 in overtime on Saturday. And finally, the Toronto Blue Jays are at home hosting the Philadelphia Phillies this week. That three-game series has the Phillies up 1-0. They beat the Blue Jays 5-2 yesterday. And that's your sports update.
0: Good weather.
4: This afternoon, we should see 16 degrees with a 30% chance of showers. There's also a risk of thunderstorms this evening. 60% chance of showers overnight tonight, a low of 9. Tomorrow, 13 degrees and showers in the afternoon. 7 degrees and cloudy periods tomorrow night. Thursday, sunny and 18 degrees. Friday, a 60% chance of showers, a high of 15 degrees. Saturday, a 60% chance of showers and a high of 17 degrees. Currently in the area, it is partly cloudy and 6 degrees.
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4: On the QE2 and secondary highway, we've got bare and dry conditions, so you shouldn't have too many issues getting where you're going this morning. However, if that's not the case where you are, pull over where it's nice and safe, and you can text us on the Cam Clark Ford text line or call us up on our telephone line, and we will let everyone know what's going on. We do have reports of deer in town this morning once again. There were five that I saw for sure with my own eyes out there this morning. So just watch out for deer if you're traveling through the town of Olds this morning. They do jump out of anywhere.

0: September ends. Well, I don't know. Keep me awake until September. I'm enjoying the summer on the way. A few clouds and rain as we go through this midweek. But you know what? It's meant to be sunny on the weekend, especially on Saturday. So that if they can have the rain and the bad stuff in the midweek and then the nice sunny days on just the Saturday and Sunday, that would be great, wouldn't it? Unless you work on the weekends, you know. A lot of people do that too. It's Mark here. A big hello to you. Hopefully you're feeling good today. Got your breakfast sorted already. Did you have some eggs? They're good for you. That's what they say anyway. Because back in the day, I mean for decades, they say eggs are blamed for things like heart disease, cholesterol. But modern metabolic and cardiovascular research now says a different story. They say whole eggs do not increase cardiovascular risk in healthy people. They offer just more protein. And they said, like, if you eat 3 to 4 eggs every day, because it's not like meat with the muscle tissue and stuff, they've got a different blueprint. They said this has the highest biological value of any natural food, especially when it comes to protein, which is pretty cool, isn't it? And they said this is because of the yolk's natural fats and phospholids, or whatever they call them. Anyway, health stuff. Things that science people talk about. But yeah, eggs, they say, is one of the reasons people live almost entirely on eggs without fatigue. Instantly, are nutrient gaps. Eggs don't just build tissue. They energize your tissue. And that's no yolk.
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1: Good weather.
6: This afternoon, we should see 16 degrees with a 30% chance of showers. There's also a risk of thunderstorms this evening. 60% chance of showers overnight tonight, a low of 9. Tomorrow, 13 degrees and showers in the afternoon. 7 degrees and cloudy periods tomorrow night. Thursday, sunny and 18 degrees. Friday, a 60% chance of showers, a high of 15 degrees. Saturday, a 60% chance of showers and a high of 17 degrees. Currently in the area, it is partly cloudy and 6 degrees.
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0: Steppenwolf, Born to be Wild, on the GOAT. It's Mark here giving you the best rock, of course. And I don't know if you know about this. Of course, I'm sure you do. This Thursday is the start of the World Cup. I'm very excited. No, I'm not Australian or New Zealand, which I get asked a lot being here. I've been in Canada now for 10 years, but I'm okay with it. If somebody asks me if I'm from Australia, I'm all right with that. It makes sense. Sounds the same. But I'm from the north of England. Manchester. Jon Snow. You know nothing. Anyway, I love it here in Canada. And I'm so happy that Canada, again, are in the World Cup too. It means a lot of sport, a lot of football, a.k.a. soccer. Don't mind which one it's called. But I did read in the news. This blew my mind. So FIFA has updated its stadium rules in the US, Mexico, and in Canada to ban reusable bottles from the tournaments. They say the decision was made for safety reasons, risks of bottles being thrown and causing injuries. But now people who can't bring in their reusable bottles, of course, have to pay for drinks in the stadium. I don't think they're cheap normally, are they?
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1: I'm Justin Goulet with your information update. On the heels of last week's convocation for the graduating class of 2026, the next big event for Olds College is set for later this month. Common Ground 2026 is coming up at the Alumni Center on June 18th. President Debbie Thompson says Common Ground 2026 is an event dedicated to define, lead, and invest in agriculture.
2: During the evening, we'll have a networking reception and then a formal program and a keynote. Todd Hirsch is joining us. He will provide some insight for us on the economics of agriculture. And then a very special part of the evening will be when we can recognize our 2026 Partner of the Year.
1: Tickets to Common Ground are available at oldscollege.ca. A total of five people were arrested following a pair of recent break-and-enters, according to Three Hills RCMP. The same gas plant in Red Deer County was victimized twice. Mounties say the break-ins were unrelated, and in both cases, fuel was stolen. The first happened on Saturday just after 3 a.m., and a man and woman from Mirror, Alberta, faced charges, including possession of break-in instruments and possession of a controlled substance. They were found after their truck broke down on the side of the road. The second break-in at the gas plant followed that afternoon, shortly after 1 p.m., and as a result, two men from Stettler and a woman from Airdrie were arrested and charged. They were apprehended in a stolen truck in an industrial area in Red Deer. The latest edition of Coffee with Council is coming up this week. Brew up conversations about issues impacting the community with Olds Council in a relaxed setting at the Future Ag Event Center as part of the weekly Olds Farmers Market. Join them by heading down to the market between 3:30 in the afternoon and 6:30 on Thursday evening. And the annual Eagle Beef and Multi 4-H Club Beef and Sheep Show was held last week on the Olds Regional Exhibition Grounds. Chet Simpson had the Grand Champion Steer. Simpson's steer weighed 1,552 pounds on Achievement Day, and he named him White Lightning.
3: It felt really good for coming up so close last year and now finally getting it done. I was working with my steer and making sure that my steer was really quiet.
1: Colton Sandy had the Eagle Beef and Multi 4-H Club's Reserve Champion Steer, while Emily Wood had the Grand Champion Lamb. For these stories and more, you can visit our website, MyMountainViewNow.com.
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4: In sports, the 72nd annual Water Valley Stampede is in the books, and a few local competitors were able to win their events. Becky Bradley from Olds was fastest in ladies' breakaway roping. Tristan McPhee from Sundry had the top score in junior bull riding. And Sundry's Cash McPhee tied for the lead in junior steer riding along with Hayden Stav from Turner Valley. The Foothills Cowboy Association moves on to Crossfield this week for Pete Knight Days with performances set for 6 p.m. on Friday and 2 p.m. on Saturday. The final night of the Bonneville Chuckwagon Championship was canceled on Monday due to inclement weather and unsafe track conditions. The WPCA will now move on to Medicine Hat for action from this Thursday through Sunday. The Stanley Cup Final resumes this evening with Game 4 in Las Vegas. The Golden Knights are up 2-1 on Carolina in that best-of-seven series after beating the Hurricanes 5-4 in overtime on Saturday. And finally, the Toronto Blue Jays are at home hosting the Philadelphia Phillies this week. That three-game series has the Phillies up 1-0. They beat the Blue Jays 5-2 yesterday. And that's your sports update.
0: Good weather.
4: This afternoon, we should see 16 degrees with a 30% chance of showers. There's also a risk of thunderstorms this evening. 60% chance of showers overnight tonight, a low of 9. Tomorrow, 13 degrees and showers in the afternoon. 7 degrees and cloudy periods tomorrow night. Thursday, sunny and 18 degrees. Friday, a 60% chance of showers, a high of 15 degrees. Saturday, a 60% chance of showers and a high of 17 degrees. Currently in the area, it is partly cloudy and 6 degrees.
0: Her dream job was to be the fifth Ninja Turtle. She talks for a living instead. Sun's up with Sierra. The goat rocks.

It's Mark here. That was Rod Stewart. You were it well. I tell you what I wore well, my birthday suit. Mark here, hello to you. If you're looking for something to do, don't forget Dane's Ranch Pro Rodeo is happening June 11th to 13th. Only $10 for tickets. And if you're 12 and under, it's free. Pro Rodeo action just north of Innisfail. And I've been in Canada now for 10 years, right? And in England, they don't have rodeos. It's not a thing. So when I went to my first rodeo, which was about 9 years ago, I can now say in conversations and actually mean it when I say, this ain't my first rodeo. I was proud of that once. Here's Danko Jones, First Date on The Goat.

0: Can't stop the spirits when I need you. This life is more than just a read-through.
1: Red Hot Chili Peppers, The Goat, it's Mark in for you this morning. A big hello to you. Netflix has dropped its first look at a new upcoming live-action series. That's where they take an animated cartoon or show and make it look real. And guess what it is? Scooby-Doo. Scooby-Doo Origins. For the first time ever, they've done a bit of a trailer. It's going to be dropped in 2027. It's 8 episodes. They're filming in Atlanta right now. And of course, Frank Welker is the voice of the iconic Great Dane. But it's not going to be a big dog like a Great Dane. Scooby-Doo's going to be a little puppy, from what I've seen in the show. And they're using a real dog to play Scooby-Doo and then animating its face. So I don't know how well this is going to do, but I do know the cartoon Scooby-Doo is one of the biggest cartoons ever. Like, there's more episodes of Scooby-Doo the cartoon than pretty much any other cartoon that's out there. And when you think of the storyline, kids try and find a thief or a bad guy, and then they reveal who it is. It was the caretaker, and they pull off the mask. I mean, how many times can you write that as a cartoon and make it different every time? But they do.
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1: I'm Justin Goulet with your information update. On the heels of last week's convocation for the graduating class of 2026, the next big event for Olds College is set for later this month. Common Ground 2026 is coming up at the Alumni Center on June 18th. President Debbie Thompson says Common Ground 2026 is an event dedicated to define, lead, and invest in agriculture.
2: During the evening, we'll have a networking reception and then a formal program and a keynote. Todd Hirsch is joining us. He will provide some insight for us on the economics of agriculture. And then a very special part of the evening will be when we can recognize our 2026 Partner of the Year.
1: Tickets to Common Ground are available at oldscollege.ca. A total of five people were arrested following a pair of recent break-and-enters, according to Three Hills RCMP. The same gas plant in Red Deer County was victimized twice. Mounties say the break-ins were unrelated, and in both cases, fuel was stolen. The first happened on Saturday just after 3 a.m., and a man and woman from Mirror, Alberta, faced charges, including possession of break-in instruments and possession of a controlled substance. They were found after their truck broke down on the side of the road. The second break-in at the gas plant followed that afternoon, shortly after 1 p.m., and as a result, two men from Stettler and a woman from Airdrie were arrested and charged. They were apprehended in a stolen truck in an industrial area in Red Deer. The latest edition of Coffee with Council is coming up this week. Brew up conversations about issues impacting the community with Olds Council in a relaxed setting at the Future Ag Event Center as part of the weekly Olds Farmers Market. Join them by heading down to the market between 3:30 in the afternoon and 6:30 on Thursday evening. And the annual Eagle Beef and Multi 4-H Club Beef and Sheep Show was held last week on the Olds Regional Exhibition Grounds. Chet Simpson had the Grand Champion Steer. Simpson's steer weighed 1,552 pounds on Achievement Day, and he named him White Lightning.
3: It felt really good for coming up so close last year and now finally getting it done. I was working with my steer and making sure that my steer was really quiet.
1: Colton Sandy had the Eagle Beef and Multi 4-H Club's Reserve Champion Steer, while Emily Wood had the Grand Champion Lamb. For these stories and more, you can visit our website, MyMountainViewNow.com.
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4: In sports, the 72nd annual Water Valley Stampede is in the books, and a few local competitors were able to win their events. Becky Bradley from Olds was fastest in ladies' breakaway roping. Tristan McPhee from Sundry had the top score in junior bull riding. And Sundry's Cash McPhee tied for the lead in junior steer riding along with Hayden Stav from Turner Valley. The Foothills Cowboy Association moves on to Crossfield this week for Pete Knight Days with performances set for 6 p.m. on Friday and 2 p.m. on Saturday. The final night of the Bonneville Chuckwagon Championship was canceled on Monday due to inclement weather and unsafe track conditions. The WPCA will now move on to Medicine Hat for action from this Thursday through Sunday. The Stanley Cup Final resumes this evening with Game 4 in Las Vegas. The Golden Knights are up 2-1 on Carolina in that best-of-seven series after beating the Hurricanes 5-4 in overtime on Saturday. And finally, the Toronto Blue Jays are at home hosting the Philadelphia Phillies this week. That three-game series has the Phillies up 1-0. They beat the Blue Jays 5-2 yesterday. And that's your sports update.
0: Goat weather.
4: This afternoon, we should see 16 degrees with a 30% chance of showers. There's also a risk of thunderstorms this evening. 60% chance of showers overnight tonight, a low of 9. Tomorrow, 13 degrees and showers in the afternoon. 7 degrees and cloudy periods tomorrow night. Thursday, sunny and 18 degrees. Friday, a 60% chance of showers, a high of 15 degrees. Saturday, a 60% chance of showers and a high of 17 degrees. Currently in the area, it is partly cloudy and 6 degrees.
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4: On the QE2 and secondary highway, we've got bare and dry conditions, so you shouldn't have too many issues getting where you're going this morning. However, if that's not the case where you are, pull over where it's nice and safe, and you can text us on the Cam Clark Ford text line or call us up on our telephone line, and we will let everyone know what's going on.

0: Kansas on the goat. It's Mark in today. A big hello to you. Obviously, we're now into June, fully in, a week's gone, and it's that time of year, isn't it? Calgary concert, Stampede on the way. Of course, coming up, the Stampeders are going to be in Calgary at the Jack Singer Concert Hall this 11th. Sam Roberts Band, Bonnie Raitt. I think in July, there's like Alanis Morissette is going to be up in Calgary. Gowan, Jimmy Eat World. It's incredible. I think AC/DC, August 9th in Edmonton, that is. Yeah, if you're thinking of a concert to go to, this is the time. Maybe tickets are all sold out for those guys. I'm not too sure.
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1: Goat weather.
8: This afternoon, we should see 16 degrees with a 30% chance of showers. There's also a risk of thunderstorms this evening. 60% chance of showers overnight tonight, a low of 9. Tomorrow, 13 degrees and showers in the afternoon. 7 degrees and cloudy periods tomorrow night. Thursday, sunny and 18 degrees. Friday, a 60% chance of showers, a high of 15 degrees. Saturday, a 60% chance of showers and a high of 17 degrees. Currently in the area, it is partly cloudy and 6 degrees.
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0: Kenny Loggins, Danger Zone on the GOAT. It's marking for the morning and for the rest of the week. You're going to have to put up with me. Sorry about that, but here I am. No, I'm excited to be here this morning with you. I'm trying to lose weight at the moment. I'm trying to do the best I can. Yeah, I'm actually on two diets at the moment. That's only because there's not enough food in one. But I did read yesterday what dads eat, how they weigh, can really affect your child before they're born. Yeah, they say a father's weight, diet, physical activity, and mental health can help shape their child's risk of developing obesity themselves. And I was like, oh no. But then I thought, how does that work? But they say it's before contraception. So how the man is, because you know when they say a woman wants to get pregnant, she's got to think about being healthy before getting pregnant. Well, men do too. You've got to pull your weight, guys, in more ways than one. Because when my wife was pregnant with our first child, you know, she was eating for two. To make her feel better at that time, I was eating for three.
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1: I'm Justin Goulet with your information update. On the heels of last week's convocation for the graduating class of 2026, the next big event for Olds College is set for later this month. Common Ground 2026 is coming up at the Alumni Center on June 18th. President Debbie Thompson says Common Ground 2026 is an event dedicated to define, lead, and invest in agriculture.
2: During the evening, we'll have a networking reception and then a formal program and a keynote. Todd Hirsch is joining us. He will provide some insight for us on the economics of agriculture. And then a very special part of the evening will be when we can recognize our 2026 Partner of the Year.
1: Tickets to Common Ground are available at oldscollege.ca. A total of five people were arrested following a pair of recent break-and-enters, according to Three Hills RCMP. The same gas plant in Red Deer County was victimized twice. Mounties say the break-ins were unrelated, and in both cases, fuel was stolen. The first happened on Saturday just after 3 a.m., and a man and woman from Mirror, Alberta, faced charges, including possession of break-in instruments and possession of a controlled substance. They were found after their truck broke down on the side of the road. The second break-in at the gas plant followed that afternoon, shortly after 1 p.m., and as a result, two men from Stettler and a woman from Airdrie were arrested and charged. They were apprehended in a stolen truck in an industrial area in Red Deer. The latest edition of Coffee with Council is coming up this week. Brew up conversations about issues impacting the community with Olds Council in a relaxed setting at the Future Ag Event Center as part of the weekly Olds Farmers Market. Join them by heading down to the market between 3:30 in the afternoon and 6:30 on Thursday evening. And the annual Eagle Beef and Multi 4-H Club Beef and Sheep Show was held last week on the Olds Regional Exhibition Grounds. Chet Simpson had the Grand Champion Steer. Simpson's steer weighed 1,552 pounds on Achievement Day, and he named him White Lightning.
3: It felt really good for coming up so close last year and now finally getting it done. I was working with my steer and making sure that my steer was really quiet.
1: Colton Sandy had the Eagle Beef and Multi 4-H Club's Reserve Champion Steer, while Emily Wood had the Grand Champion Lamb. For these stories and more, you can visit our website, MyMountainViewNow.com.
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4: In sports, the 72nd annual Water Valley Stampede is in the books, and a few local competitors were able to win their events. Becky Bradley from Olds was fastest in ladies' breakaway roping. Tristan McPhee from Sundry had the top score in junior bull riding. And Sundry's Cash McPhee tied for the lead in junior steer riding along with Hayden Stav from Turner Valley. The Foothills Cowboy Association moves on to Crossfield this week for Pete Knight Days with performances set for 6 p.m. on Friday and 2 p.m. on Saturday. The final night of the Bonneville Chuckwagon Championship was canceled on Monday due to inclement weather and unsafe track conditions. The WPCA will now move on to Medicine Hat for action from this Thursday through Sunday. The Stanley Cup Final resumes this evening with Game 4 in Las Vegas. The Golden Knights are up 2-1 on Carolina in that best-of-seven series after beating the Hurricanes 5-4 in overtime on Saturday. And finally, the Toronto Blue Jays are at home hosting the Philadelphia Phillies this week. That three-game series has the Phillies up 1-0. They beat the Blue Jays 5-2 yesterday. And that's your sports update.
0: Good weather.
4: This afternoon, we should see 16 degrees with a 30% chance of showers. There's also a risk of thunderstorms this evening. 60% chance of showers overnight tonight, a low of 9. Tomorrow, 13 degrees and showers in the afternoon. 7 degrees and cloudy periods tomorrow night. Thursday, sunny and 18 degrees. Friday, a 60% chance of showers, a high of 15 degrees. Saturday, a 60% chance of showers and a high of 17 degrees. Currently in the area, it is partly cloudy and 6 degrees.
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Lola in a crazy world with the cost of living, the gas prices, grocery prices and so much. It's nice to hit back and get some nostalgia on when songs were the best. That was Kinks. It's Mark here. Big hello to you. Financial strain is a big worry, isn't it? For a lot of people out there. And they say men have been feeling it pretty bad. They say more than half of men feel that they're failing at manhood due to financial strains. 7 in 10 men say being provider for the family now is harder than it was for their father's generation. And 70% of men say it's harder to fulfill being the breadwinner role today than their parents were back in the day. Now, the world has changed, you know, the man being the breadwinner, being the provider. That's not the way of the world anymore, but that's not still how some men think. I still feel like that, you know? My wife, she had our two children. She brought them into the world. She cared for them as babies more than obviously I did. So I need to provide in the other way. You know, that's how I feel. And it is tough. So if you're a man out there, by the way, it is Men's Mental Health Awareness Month as well this month. So reach out if you need to reach out. Give me a call. We'll have a chat.

0: The Watchman Stereo on The Rock. It's Mark here. A big good morning to you. Now, I'm sure you've heard us over the last couple of months or so talk about Made and Played in Canada. Well, it's awesome. It's just launched publicly for everybody to go and check out. You can go on to madeandplayedincanada.ca right now. Click your area. So, you know, you can put Alberta in, and then you can see artists that are in and around your area. And you can check out their music. 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And if you like them, there's links to follow them on social media. You can even put the genre of music you like. 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Hit Alberta. 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Follow them. They could be the next big artists of Canada. And we've done all this to push on the fact that we do have great Canadian artists here in this country. So if you want to go and check it out, check out some new artists that you've never discovered before, madeandplayedincanada.ca. 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
1: I'm Justin Goulet with your information update. On the heels of last week's convocation for the graduating class of 2026, the next big event for Olds College is set for later this month. Common Ground 2026 is coming up at the Alumni Center on June 18th. President Debbie Thompson says Common Ground 2026 is an event dedicated to define, lead, and invest in agriculture.
2: During the evening, we'll have a networking reception and then a formal program and a keynote. Todd Hirsch is joining us. He will provide some insight for us on the economics of agriculture. And then a very special part of the evening will be when we can recognize our 2026 Partner of the Year.
1: Tickets to Common Ground are available at oldscollege.ca. A total of five people were arrested following a pair of recent break-and-enters, according to Three Hills RCMP. The same gas plant in Red Deer County was victimized twice. Mounties say the break-ins were unrelated, and in both cases, fuel was stolen. The first happened on Saturday just after 3 a.m., and a man and woman from Mirror, Alberta, faced charges, including possession of break-in instruments and possession of a controlled substance. They were found after their truck broke down on the side of the road. The second break-in at the gas plant followed that afternoon, shortly after 1 p.m., and as a result, two men from Stettler and a woman from Airdrie were arrested and charged. They were apprehended in a stolen truck in an industrial area in Red Deer. The latest edition of Coffee with Council is coming up this week. Brew up conversations about issues impacting the community with Olds Council in a relaxed setting at the Future Ag Event Center as part of the weekly Olds Farmers Market. Join them by heading down to the market between 3:30 in the afternoon and 6:30 on Thursday evening. And the annual Eagle Beef and Multi 4-H Club Beef and Sheep Show was held last week on the Olds Regional Exhibition Grounds. Chet Simpson had the Grand Champion Steer. Simpson's steer weighed 1,552 pounds on Achievement Day, and he named him White Lightning.
3: It felt really good for coming up so close last year and now finally getting it done. I was working with my steer and making sure that my steer was really quiet.
1: Colton Sandy had the Eagle Beef and Multi 4-H Club's Reserve Champion Steer, while Emily Wood had the Grand Champion Lamb. For these stories and more, you can visit our website, MyMountainViewNow.com.
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4: In sports, the 72nd annual Water Valley Stampede is in the books, and a few local competitors were able to win their events. Becky Bradley from Olds was fastest in ladies' breakaway roping. Tristan McPhee from Sundry had the top score in junior bull riding. And Sundry's Cash McPhee tied for the lead in junior steer riding along with Hayden Stav from Turner Valley. The Foothills Cowboy Association moves on to Crossfield this week for Pete Knight Days with performances set for 6 p.m. on Friday and 2 p.m. on Saturday. The final night of the Bonnyville Chuckwagon Championship was canceled on Monday due to inclement weather and unsafe track conditions. The WPCA will now move on to Medicine Hat for action from this Thursday through Sunday. The Stanley Cup Final resumes this evening with Game 4 in Las Vegas. The Golden Knights are up 2-1 on Carolina in that best-of-seven series after beating the Hurricanes 5-4 in overtime on Saturday. And finally, the Toronto Blue Jays are at home hosting the Philadelphia Phillies this week. That three-game series has the Phillies up 1-0. They beat the Blue Jays 5-2 yesterday. And that's your sports update.
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4: This afternoon, we should see 16 degrees with a 30% chance of showers. There's also a risk of thunderstorms this evening. 60% chance of showers overnight tonight, a low of 9. Tomorrow, 13 degrees and showers in the afternoon. 7 degrees and cloudy periods tomorrow night. Thursday, sunny and 18 degrees. Friday, a 60% chance of showers, a high of 15 degrees. Saturday, a 60% chance of showers and a high of 17 degrees. Currently in the area, it is partly cloudy and 6 degrees.
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4: On the QE2 and secondary highway, we've got bare and dry conditions, so you shouldn't have too many issues getting where you're going this morning. However, if that's not the case where you are, pull over where it's nice and safe, and you can text us on the Cam Clark Ford text line or call us up on our telephone line, and we will let everyone know what's going on. We do have reports of deer in town this morning once again. There were five that I saw for sure with my own eyes out there this morning. So just watch out for deer if you're traveling through the town of Olds this morning. They do jump out of anywhere. It's been a look at your road report from Integra Tire in Sundry.
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0: Tom Cochrane, No Regrets. It's Mark here. I regret, obviously doing bad at school. It brought me to where I am today, so you can't complain sometimes in life, but I wish I was a little better in school with my exams, etc. But life's life. They do say a teacher's emotional state now might actually influence students' grades mightily. They did a big study, and they found that teachers who enjoyed their work were rated by students as better instructors across every measure, including teacher quality. Although I'm not going to blame my teachers, to be honest with you. It's not their fault that they had to kick me out of every class.
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1: Good weather.
2: This afternoon, we should see 16 degrees with a 30% chance of showers. There's also a risk of thunderstorms this evening. 60% chance of showers overnight tonight, a low of 9. Tomorrow, 13 degrees and showers in the afternoon. 7 degrees and cloudy periods tomorrow night. Thursday, sunny and 18 degrees. Friday, a 60% chance of showers, a high of 15 degrees. Saturday, a 60% chance of showers and a high of 17 degrees. Currently in the area, it is partly cloudy and 6 degrees.
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0: Alice Cooper, the GOAT. It's Mark here on the best rock station in the world. Hopefully you're having a great day today. Maybe you're heading to work right now. If you're looking for some new gear, some new swag, some new clothing, check out our website. We got a new one, radiowear.ca. Now, I do struggle when I tell you that website, because where I'm from in the north of England, where you would say the word where, I would say were, like her or over the, which doesn't sound too good. Radiowear.ca, W-E-A-R. Get some GOAT merchandise, hoodies, sweaters, zipped up hoodies. There's some baseball caps on there as well for you to represent.
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1: I'm Justin Goulet with your information update. On the heels of last week's convocation for the graduating class of 2026, the next big event for Olds College is set for later this month. Common Ground 2026 is coming up at the Alumni Center on June 18th. President Debbie Thompson says Common Ground 2026 is an event dedicated to define, lead, and invest in agriculture.
2: During the evening, we'll have a networking reception and then a formal program and a keynote. Todd Hirsch is joining us. He will provide some insight for us on the economics of agriculture. And then a very special part of the evening will be when we can recognize our 2026 Partner of the Year.
1: Tickets to Common Ground are available at oldscollege.ca. A total of five people were arrested following a pair of recent break-and-enters, according to Three Hills RCMP. The same gas plant in Red Deer County was victimized twice. Mounties say the break-ins were unrelated, and in both cases, fuel was stolen. The first happened on Saturday just after 3 a.m., and a man and woman from Mirror, Alberta, faced charges, including possession of break-in instruments and possession of a controlled substance. They were found after their truck broke down on the side of the road. The second break-in at the gas plant followed that afternoon, shortly after 1 p.m., and as a result, two men from Stettler and a woman from Airdrie were arrested and charged. They were apprehended in a stolen truck in an industrial area in Red Deer. The latest edition of Coffee with Council is coming up this week. Brew up conversations about issues impacting the community with Olds Council in a relaxed setting at the Future Ag Event Center as part of the weekly Olds Farmers Market. Join them by heading down to the market between 3:30 in the afternoon and 6:30 on Thursday evening. And the annual Eagle Beef and Multi 4-H Club Beef and Sheep Show was held last week on the Olds Regional Exhibition Grounds. Chet Simpson had the Grand Champion Steer. Simpson's steer weighed 1,552 pounds on Achievement Day, and he named him White Lightning.
3: It felt really good for coming up so close last year and now finally getting it done. I was working with my steer and making sure that my steer was really quiet.
1: Colton Sandy had the Eagle Beef and Multi 4-H Club's Reserve Champion Steer, while Emily Wood had the Grand Champion Lamb. For these stories and more, you can visit our website, MyMountainViewNow.com.
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4: In sports, the 72nd annual Water Valley Stampede is in the books, and a few local competitors were able to win their events. Becky Bradley from Olds was fastest in ladies breakaway roping. Tristan McPhee from Sundry had the top score in junior bull riding. And Sundry's Cash McPhee tied for the lead in junior steer riding along with Hayden Stav from Turner Valley. The Foothills Cowboy Association moves on to Crossfield this week for Pete Knight Days with performances set for 6 p.m. on Friday and 2 p.m. on Saturday. The final night of the Bonneville Chuckwagon Championship was canceled on Monday due to inclement weather and unsafe track conditions. The WPCA will now move on to Medicine Hat for action from this Thursday through Sunday. The Stanley Cup Final resumes this evening with Game 4 in Las Vegas. The Golden Knights are up 2-1 on Carolina in that best-of-seven series after beating the Hurricanes 5-4 in overtime on Saturday. And finally, the Toronto Blue Jays are at home hosting the Philadelphia Phillies this week. That three-game series has the Phillies up 1-0. They beat the Blue Jays 5-2 yesterday. And that's your sports update.
0: Good weather.
4: We're expecting to see 16 degrees and a 30% chance of showers this afternoon, a 60% chance of showers and a risk of thunderstorms through the evening, a low tonight of 9 degrees. Tomorrow, showers once again, risk of thunderstorms in the afternoon, a high of 13 degrees, 7 degrees in cloudy periods tomorrow night, sunny and 18 for Thursday, 60% chance of showers for Friday, a high of 15 degrees, Saturday, 60% chance of showers continuing and a high of 17 degrees.
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6: Her dream job was to be the fifth Ninja Turtle. She talks for a living instead. Sun's up with Sierra. The Goat rocks.

It makes you wonder how many songs have the words na na na na na na na na na na na on the lyrics, right? It's going to be hundreds of them, but a great song nonetheless. Bryan Adams cuts like a knife here on The Goat. It's Mark here. Big hello to you. Hopefully you're feeling beautiful today. You're looking it. Not too shabby, eh? Not too shabby. Anyway, don't forget you can listen to us on the smart speakers. Yeah, they're pretty damn smart, those smart speakers. Whether it's Apple or Alexa or Google, they even understand what I'm saying. So if you're on the go or if you're at home, you got your smart speaker in front of you, you want more rock from The Goat, then just ask your smart speaker to play 104.5 The Goat, and wham bam, thank you ma'am, it works. Even with a Northern English accent.

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0: Tears for Fears. It's Mark here. Big hello to you. A little earlier, we were talking about education. Of course, kids coming to the end of the school year. But did you know there's now a university for people who want to be a streamer? You know, viral content creators? Well, Kai Sennett, who's a big viral content creator, he's put together a university where streamers can live together and learn content creation from other major online personalities. Now, kids, if you want to be a streamer and you want to go to uni, this is the place to go. It's kind of like the X-Men, where they go to a building, but they're not mutants, they're streamers, apparently. So, yeah, if you want to be a streamer, I'm trying to do the whole TikTok thing, at On Air with Mark, Mark with a C. If you want to give me a follow, that'd be great. I'm trying to hit 5,000 followers. What am I on right now? Let me hit refresh. So far, I'm on 6 followers. So, I'm getting there.
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7: We're expecting to see 16 degrees and a 30% chance of showers this afternoon. A 60% chance of showers and a risk of thunderstorms through the evening. A low tonight of 9 degrees. Tomorrow, showers once again. Risk of thunderstorms in the afternoon. A high of 13 degrees. 7 degrees in cloudy periods tomorrow night. Sunny and 18 for Thursday. 60% chance of showers for Friday. A high of 15 degrees. Saturday, 60% chance of showers continuing and a high of 17 degrees.
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10: 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I'm

0: It's Mark here on the goat. That was the Trues. Tired of waiting. Yeah, I've been waiting to get in that washroom for a while. I don't know who's in there. We'll not get into that, though. What I will say, though, is listen, have a great rest of your day. I'll be back with you, of course, tomorrow. A bit cloudy and a bit dull as we get through the week, but it should be beautiful for the weekend, and that's what we're working for, isn't it? Anyway, from myself, I'll catch you tomorrow from 6.
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1: We've seen a huge increase in people needing support. 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
1: We've got a great fundraiser coming up to help support our program, and it's June 13th. We are doing the Surrounded in Support Run. So if you would like to walk or run in that, you can contact us, get a pledge form, and start raising pledges for it, and every penny goes towards supporting and feeding locals.
2: You bet. If people want to come out to the run, what's going to be happening on that day?
1: So on that day, we've got a market, we've got things for families, we've got the run itself, a children's run where every child who participates get a Dairy Queen meal. And so there's just lots going on, a lot of activities, and you can come cheer on the runners or walk and run yourself.
2: You bet. What's the response been to that event in the past?
1: We've had a great response in the past, and a lot of people trying to shoot for the grand prize, the top runner.
2: That's great. If people want to find out more information about Essentials for Our Community Didsbury, where can they go, Cherie?
1: They definitely can check us out on Facebook, Essentials for Our Community Didsbury, as you said. They can phone 403-586-5836, or they can come and see us at the Didsbury Lutheran Church Thursdays from 11 until 5 p.m.
2: Thank you so much for joining us today, Cherie.
1: Thank you very much.
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3: Well, good morning. It is Corey Noah live on location as promised. We are here today at True Green Recycling in Olds. If you are unaware of what True Green is, you've been under a rock. We've been hearing about them on the radio now for the last several months. They are relatively new to Olds, but they are a metal recycling company. They want your scrap. If you are out on the farm and you've got a whole bunch of scrap metal that is laying around, it is junk, it's not doing anything, we want to put cash in your pocket. That is what True Green Metal Recycling does. We're going to be talking with Jared today. He is the on-site yard manager here at True Green Metal Recycling. Now, probably one of the first questions you've got is, where exactly are they located? Well, we're out in the industrial area, kind of in behind the Auction Mart, across from Olds College on 48th Ave. That is where we are. That's where True Green Metal Recycling is. They are having a grand opening scrap to cash event today. 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Just scan the QR code. 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
1: Well, good morning once again. Corey Noah live on location here at True Green Metal Recycling in Olds. We are on 48th Avenue. In fact, it is specifically 5710 48th Avenue, Olds, 5710 48th Avenue, kind of just south of the Auction Mart in that industrial area across from Olds College. That's where we're located today. They've got their grand opening event, Scrap to Cash, happening today at the True Green site in Olds. 10 a.m. until 2 p.m. We're going to be here broadcasting live. That's how long the event goes. Free lunch is on site today. They got a food truck here, and True Green is picking up the tab, so come on by for a bite to eat. We've got the Tim Hortons coffee and donuts, as we always do, so definitely stop in for a bite to eat, and don't forget you have that chance to enter to win a Milwaukee multi-tool kit valued at $950. I was looking at it. It's got the usual cordless drill. 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I have those at home. 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It is their Scrap for Cash event, and it's happening today at True Green Metal Recycling on 48th Avenue in Olds, and Corey Noah broadcasting live on location.
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7: We're expecting to see 16 degrees and a 30% chance of showers this afternoon, a 60% chance of showers, and a risk of thunderstorms through the evening, a low tonight of 9 degrees. Tomorrow, showers once again, risk of thunderstorms in the afternoon, a high of 13 degrees, 7 degrees in cloudy periods tomorrow night, sunny and 18 for Thursday, 60% chance of showers for Friday, a high of 15 degrees. Saturday, 60% chance of showers continuing and a high of 17 degrees.
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1: Well, it's Corey broadcasting live on location. Yes, once again, True Green Metal Recycling in Olds on 48th Ave in the industrial area, kind of south of the Auction Mart across from Olds College. Can't miss us. Tons of signs. I'm with Matt right now, one of the founders of True Green Metal Recycling. I should, of course, stumble upon one of the founders. Tell me how this whole thing got started, because, again, this, for people who don't know, it started in Saskatchewan about 10 years ago.
2: Yeah, it did. So the way that we started, I mean, there was a need out there for folks that had a whole bunch of scrap pieces on their farms. You know, farmers are looking at combines and cultivators. And a lot of times it's a farm wife looking at the stuff saying, hey, we got to get this the heck out of there. And so, yeah, we just saw a need. And me and my brother said, you know what, I think we can do this. And that's what we did. We started marketing, sending mailers out there. It was awesome when we first started. I was basically the janitor, the secretary, answering the phones, and it's like, yeah, we'll be in your area, and we hadn't even bought a single piece of equipment or anything, but we got going pretty quick, and yeah, we were able to basically get out there and start servicing folks in Saskatchewan. So
1: and that got so big, we ended up out here in Olds, Alberta. You were telling me off air that this is just a tremendous location to be because of its proximity within the province.
2: Absolutely, yeah. Olds is a fantastic spot, nice and central. We love the community out here, and yeah, it's just been a really a great success to open up this yard and get to know folks in the community.
1: And again, one of the things that's unique about this compared to your Saskatchewan operation, yes, you guys are mobile. You go out to farms and you go see people and pick up their scrap, but if people want to bring stuff to you, they can do that here.
2: Absolutely, yeah. So that's the beauty about the scrapyard here. It's whenever you have the chance to bring it over, you know, it's on your time. We've got a nice clean facility here. Bring it across the scale. We'll get you offloaded. We'll take care of you. We're actually standing on our pavement pad here. The nice thing about this facility is you will come in here, you will not get a flat tire, which that is one of the things that customers tell us is that, man, this is a very clean yard. We like coming here, and we know that we're going to get service properly. So
1: absolutely. Yeah. We've got a grand opening that's happening today. That's the big thing that we want to mention. Tell us a little bit about what's happening today, scrap to cash.
2: Absolutely. So you want me to tell them about the...
1: Yeah, tell us what's all happening today.
2: Absolutely. So today is the basically a grand opening. We've got, if you come in, we will we'll service you. We've got a hot dog truck here, so come and get fed. We've got hot dogs, we've got chips and pop. Meet the staff, have a look at the facility. Things are hopping here.
1: It is for sure. $950 Milwaukee toolkit could be yours. Come on in and get your name entered in the draw. 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
1: Well, good morning once again. Corey Noah live on location here at True Green. Metal recycling and olds, things starting to heat up here at True Green. People rolling in for the barbecue. They've got a food truck out here today. They are called the Doghouse Food Truck. They specialize in all kinds of different hot dogs. Your lunch is free today. Be sure to stop in and say hi. So True Green Metal Recycling, Scrap Metal Recycling, they take your scrap, they turn it into cash. That's what today is about. It's the Scrap to Cash event grand opening for True Green Metal Recycling. We're on 48th Ave in the industrial area just south of Olds Auction Mart across from Olds College. Lots of signs. You can't miss us. So stop in, grab your hot dog lunch. We've got the Tim Hortons coffee and donuts as well, so you can have your dessert after your lunch. You can enter the draw for a chance to win a $950 Milwaukee multi-tool kit. It's an amazing tool kit that could be yours. All you have to do is scan the QR code and get your name entered in the draw. Come talk to Matt and all of the great folks here at True Green. You heard us chatting with him a little bit earlier about this operation. They've been running for about 10 years out in Saskatchewan and then decided that they needed to be in Alberta, wanted to be in a great central location, and Olds, of course, is the perfect central location to be. 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
1: Well, hello, it's Corey Noah live at location at True Green Metal Recycling in Olds. 48th Avenue is where we are, the industrial area that's just south of the Olds Auction Mart across from Olds College. You can't miss us, lots of signs to get in here and come for lunch. It's a grand opening today for True Green Metal Recycling, and they're calling it the Scrap to Cash event because they want to take your scrap metal and they want to turn it into straight cash for you. 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
8: Good weather.
9: We're expecting to see 16 degrees and a 30% chance of showers this afternoon. A 60% chance of showers and a risk of thunderstorms through the evening. A low tonight of 9 degrees. Tomorrow, showers once again. Risk of thunderstorms in the afternoon. A high of 13 degrees. 7 degrees in cloudy periods tomorrow night. Sunny and 18 for Thursday. 60% chance of showers for Friday. A high of 15 degrees. Saturday, 60% chance of showers continuing and a high of 17 degrees.
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1: Well, good morning. 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They have a scrap yard here in Olds on 48th Ave. They are just south of the Auction Mart, across from Olds College in that industrial area. That's where we're located. So you can stop in at the shop today, but if you need them to come to you to get rid of a whole bunch of old scrap metal from the farm, from the acreage, they will do that. 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What more could you need on a beautiful Tuesday here at True Green Metal Recycling on 48th Avenue Olds? 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
1: I'm Justin Goulet with your information update. On the heels of last week's convocation for the graduating class of 2026, the next big event for Olds College is set for later this month. Common Ground 2026 is coming up at the Alumni Center on June 18th. President Debbie Thompson says Common Ground 2026 is an event dedicated to define, lead, and invest in agriculture.
2: During the evening, we'll have a networking reception and then a formal program and a keynote. Todd Hirsch is joining us. He will provide some insight for us on the economics of agriculture. And then a very special part of the evening will be when we can recognize our 2026 Partner of the Year.
1: Tickets to Common Ground are available at oldscollege.ca. A total of five people were arrested following a pair of recent break-and-enters, according to Three Hills RCMP. The same gas plant in Red Deer County was victimized twice. Mounties say the break-ins were unrelated, and in both cases, fuel was stolen. The first happened on Saturday just after 3 a.m., and a man and woman from Mirror, Alberta, faced charges, including possession of break-in instruments and possession of a controlled substance. They were found after their truck broke down on the side of the road. The second break-in at the gas plant followed that afternoon, shortly after 1 p.m., and as a result, two men from Stettler and a woman from Airdrie were arrested and charged. They were apprehended in a stolen truck in an industrial area in Red Deer. The latest edition of Coffee with Council is coming up this week. Brew up conversations about issues impacting the community with Olds Council in a relaxed setting at the Future Ag Event Center as part of the weekly Olds Farmers Market. Join them by heading down to the market between 3:30 in the afternoon and 6:30 on Thursday evening. And the annual Eagle Beef and Multi 4-H Club Beef and Sheep Show was held last week on the Olds Regional Exhibition Grounds. Chet Simpson had the Grand Champion Steer. Simpson's steer weighed 1,552 pounds on Achievement Day, and he named him White Lightning.
3: It felt really good for coming up so close last year and now finally getting it done. I was working with my steer and making sure that my steer was really quiet.
1: Colton Sandy had the Eagle Beef and Multi 4-H Club's Reserve Champion Steer, while Emily Wood had the Grand Champion Lamb. For these stories and more, you can visit our website, MyMountainViewNow.com.
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5: In sports, the 72nd annual Water Valley Stampede is in the books, and a few local competitors were able to win their events. Becky Bradley from Olds was fastest in ladies' breakaway roping. Tristan McPhee from Sundry had the top score in junior bull riding, and Sundry's Cash McPhee tied for the lead in junior steer riding, along with Hayden Stav from Turner Valley. The Foothills Cowboy Association moves on to Crossfield this week for Pete Knight Days, with performances set for 6 p.m. on Friday and 2 p.m. on Saturday. The final night of the Bonnyville Chuckwagon Championship was canceled on Monday due to inclement weather and unsafe track conditions. The WPCA will now move on to Medicine Hat for action from this Thursday through Sunday. The Stanley Cup Final resumes this evening with Game 4 in Las Vegas. The Golden Knights are up 2-1 on Carolina in that best-of-seven series after beating the Hurricanes 5-4 in overtime on Saturday. And finally, the Toronto Blue Jays are at home hosting the Philadelphia Phillies this week. That three-game series has the Phillies up 1-0. They beat the Blue Jays 5-2 yesterday. And that's your sports update.
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5: We're expecting to see 16 degrees and a 30% chance of showers this afternoon. A 60% chance of showers and a risk of thunderstorms through the evening. A low tonight of 9 degrees. Tomorrow, showers once again. Risk of thunderstorms in the afternoon. A high of 13 degrees. 7 degrees in cloudy periods tomorrow night. Sunny and 18 for Thursday. 60% chance of showers for Friday. A high of 15 degrees. Saturday, 60% chance of showers continuing and a high of 17 degrees.
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12: 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Feed barley is trading at 313 per ton or 681 per bushel. Feed wheat remains at 308 per ton or 838 per bushel. And corn is up $2 at 295 per metric ton. In the milling wheat markets, July Minneapolis futures are higher a penny at 621, with local hard red spring bid for June-July movement at 780 per bushel. In the oilseeds, July canola futures are down $2.10 at 759.20 per ton or 1722 per bushel. And in the pulse markets, nearby red lentil prices are down a half a cent at 24 cents per pound, and yellow peas are down 25 cents at 775 per bushel. Looking at cattle, August live cattle futures added $1.37 at 238.10 per hundredweight. 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
13: 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Yesterday, cow-calf pairs traded from $5,750 per pair to $7,900 per pair. 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
1: Well, good afternoon into your lunch hour. It's Corey Noel broadcasting live on location today at True Green Metal Recycling. 48th Avenue in Olds is where we are. It is the industrial area across from Olds College, just south of the Olds Auction Mart, where True Green Metal Recycling is set up. 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
1: Well, hello, it's Corey Noah live at location at True Green Metal Recycling and Olds. 48th Avenue is where we are, the industrial area that's just south of the Olds Auction Mart across from Olds College. You can't miss us, lots of signs to get in here and come for lunch. It's a grand opening today for True Green Metal Recycling, and they're calling it the Scrap to Cash event because they want to take your scrap metal and they want to turn it into straight cash for you. 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We've got the Tim Hortons coffee and donuts for dessert as well. 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
7: Good weather.
8: We're expecting to see 16 degrees and a 30% chance of showers this afternoon. A 60% chance of showers and a risk of thunderstorms through the evening. A low tonight of 9 degrees. Tomorrow, showers once again. Risk of thunderstorms in the afternoon. A high of 13 degrees. 7 degrees in cloudy periods tomorrow night. Sunny and 18 for Thursday. 60% chance of showers for Friday. A high of 15 degrees. Saturday, 60% chance of showers continuing and a high of 17 degrees.
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1: Well, good afternoon. 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
2: 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So we've got lots of services that we offer. One of them is farmyard scrap cleanups, and so that's been our business for the last honestly decade, and we've been doing a lot of bin drop-offs locally as well. And so we'll drop you off a bin, and if you want to just fill that up, and then we'll pick it up when it gets filled up. And so that's been a really successful venture as well.
1: Awesome. Yeah. Come on in to find out more today, folks. We're here till 2 o'clock this afternoon, along with the Doghouse Food Truck, where you can grab yourself a hot dog, drinks, chips, all of that. And, of course, we've got the Tim Hortons coffee and donuts for dessert today. 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We are making that draw today. So get in here over the lunch hour and get your name entered in the draw for the Milwaukee Toolkit while you're having some lunch. It's Corey Noah once again broadcasting live on location here at True Green Metal Recycling in Olds.
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1: And good afternoon once again, Corey Noll, broadcasting live on location here at True Green Metal Recycling into our final hour down here with Matt and the amazing staff at True Green. Still a chance for you to grab a bite to eat. 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We've got the Tim Hortons coffee and donuts, as we always do. 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It's just an awesome place. 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
1: 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They are having their grand opening today, the Scrap to Cash event. Find out a little more about how they can get straight cash into your wallet for the scrap metal that you've got laying around the yard right now. They're on until 2 o'clock today. We've got the Doghouse food truck that is here. Some amazing hot dogs. You get hot dogs, chips, and a drink. It is all free of charge today. We brought the Tim Hortons coffee and donuts, so you can stop in for that. 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We're going to make that draw very, very soon. So hustle down here and get in there for that. 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It's True Green Metal Recycling in Olds, 5710 48th Avenue in the industrial area across from Olds College, just south of the Olds Auction Mart is where they're located. 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
5: For this evening, there is a 60% chance of showers and a risk of thunderstorms. We'll see a low of 9 degrees overnight tonight. Tomorrow afternoon, showers, a high of 13 degrees and a risk of thunderstorms. 7 degrees and cloudy periods tomorrow night. Sunny and 18 for Thursday. Friday, 60% chance of showers, a high of 15 degrees. And Saturday, 17 degrees with a chance of showers.
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1: Well, good afternoon. Once again, Corey Noah live on location here at True Green Metal Recycling in Olds. 48th Ave is where they are located in the industrial area, kind of across from Olds College, south of the Olds Auction Mart. You can't miss us. Tons of signs. I've got Matt, who's one of the founders of True Green, with me once again. You guys really are family-owned, operated, and oriented.
2: That is exactly it. Yeah, it's me and my brother that started the company, and locally operated. We want to, you know, just be giving back to the community. That's what we're doing here today, and just inviting folks over to stop in, see the place, see the facility. The nice clean facility. People come in and get yourself get your scrap offloaded here. So
1: you can do that, and there's a lot of folks, maybe even seniors, that are out on the farm mm-hmm. right now. They're like, we just don't have the ability to bring everything into town.
2: Yep.
1: You can help.
2: Absolutely. So we've got lots of services that we offer. One of them is farmyard scrap cleanups, and so that's been our business for the last honestly decade, and we've been doing a lot of bin drop-offs locally as well. And so we'll drop you off a bin, and if you want to just fill that up, and then we'll pick it up when it gets filled up. And so that's been a really successful venture as well.
1: Awesome. Yeah. Come on in to find out more today, folks. We're here till 2 o'clock this afternoon, along with the Doghouse food truck, where you can grab yourself a hot dog, drinks, chips, all of that. And of course, we've got the Tim Hortons coffee and donuts for dessert today. And the Milwaukee toolkit valued at $950. We are making that draw today. So get in here over the lunch hour and get your name entered in the draw for the Milwaukee toolkit while you're having some lunch. It's Corey Noah once again broadcasting live on location here at True Green Metal Recycling in Olds.
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1: Well, good afternoon for the final time today. 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And certainly we've had a great turnout. We encourage people to stop by here regularly and see what you guys are all about.
2: Absolutely. Yeah, no, we just wanted to have this event today and just really invite the community to come check it out. 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
1: 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Everybody wanted this, but only one name could get picked. Matt, who do we pick?
2: And we've got the winner, Mr. Robert Hammond. Congratulations, Robert.
1: There you go, Robert Hammond. And you guys are going to contact him about picking all that up and whatnot. So, Robert, if you're listening, yeah, they'll give you a shout. 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It's Corey Noel.

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1: We've seen a huge increase in people needing support. 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
1: We've got a great fundraiser coming up to help support our program, and it's June 13th. We are doing the Surrounded in Support Run. So if you would like to walk or run in that, you can contact us, get a pledge form, and start raising pledges for it. And every penny goes towards supporting and feeding locals.
2: You bet. If people want to come out to the run, what's going to be happening on that day?
1: So on that day, we've got a market, we've got things for families, we've got the run itself, a children's run where every child who participates get a Dairy Queen meal. And so there's just lots going on, a lot of activities, and you can come cheer on the runners or walk and run yourself.
2: You bet. What's the response been to that event in the past?
1: We've had a great response in the past, and a lot of people trying to shoot for the grand prize, the top runner.
2: That's great. If people want to find out more information about Essentials for Our Community Didsbury, where can they go, Cherie?
1: They definitely can check us out on Facebook, Essentials for Our Community Didsbury, as you said. They can phone 403-586-5836, or they can come and see us at the Didsbury Lutheran Church Thursdays from 11 until 5 p.m.
2: Thank you so much for joining us today, Cherie.
1: Thank you very much.
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10: Goat weather.
11: For this evening, there is a 60% chance of showers and a risk of thunderstorms. We'll see a low of 9 degrees overnight tonight. Tomorrow afternoon, showers, a high of 13 degrees and a risk of thunderstorms. 7 degrees in cloudy periods tomorrow night. Sunny and 18 for Thursday. Friday.

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1: I'm Justin Goulet with your information update. On the heels of last week's convocation for the graduating class of 2026, the next big event for Olds College is set for later this month. Common Ground 2026 is coming up at the Alumni Center on June 18th. President Debbie Thompson says Common Ground 2026 is an event dedicated to define, lead, and invest in agriculture.
2: During the evening, we'll have a networking reception and then a formal program and a keynote. Todd Hirsch is joining us. He will provide some insight for us on the economics of agriculture. And then a very special part of the evening will be when we can recognize our 2026 Partner of the Year.
1: Tickets to Common Ground are available at oldscollege.ca. A total of five people were arrested following a pair of recent break-and-enters, according to Three Hills RCMP. The same gas plant in Red Deer County was victimized twice. Mounties say the break-ins were unrelated, and in both cases, fuel was stolen. The first happened on Saturday just after 3 a.m., and a man and woman from Mirror, Alberta, faced charges, including possession of break-in instruments and possession of a controlled substance. They were found after their truck broke down on the side of the road. The second break-in at the gas plant followed that afternoon, shortly after 1 p.m., and as a result, two men from Stettler and a woman from Airdrie were arrested and charged. They were apprehended in a stolen truck in an industrial area in Red Deer. The latest edition of Coffee with Council is coming up this week. Brew up conversations about issues impacting the community with Olds Council in a relaxed setting at the Future Ag Event Center as part of the weekly Olds Farmers Market. Join them by heading down to the market between 3:30 in the afternoon and 6:30 on Thursday evening. And the annual Eagle Beef and Multi 4-H Club Beef and Sheep Show was held last week on the Olds Regional Exhibition Grounds. Chet Simpson had the Grand Champion Steer. Simpson's steer weighed 1,552 pounds on Achievement Day, and he named him White Lightning.
3: It felt really good for coming up so close last year and now finally getting it done. I was working with my steer and making sure that my steer was really quiet.
1: Colton Sandy had the Eagle Beef and Multi 4-H Club's Reserve Champion Steer, while Emily Wood had the Grand Champion Lamb. For these stories and more, you can visit our website, MyMountainViewNow.com.
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0: Goat weather.
5: For this evening, there is a 60% chance of showers and a risk of thunderstorms. We'll see a low of 9 degrees overnight tonight. Tomorrow afternoon, showers, a high of 13 degrees and a risk of thunderstorms. 7 degrees in cloudy periods tomorrow night. Sunny and 18 for Thursday. Friday, 60% chance of showers, a high of 15 degrees. And Saturday, 17 degrees with a chance of showers.
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0: For those artists you just can't get enough of, three songs from your favorite artists. 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

0: Prism wrapping up your 3 at 3 on this gloomy, not so very nice Tuesday afternoon. How's your Tuesday been treating you so far? Hope you're doing well. We are continuing through your work week. We've got all sorts of fun stuff heading our way. Unfortunately, we also have some rain hanging our way once again, so keep that in mind as we continue through the week. Yeah, might see some rain today, possibly tomorrow, and maybe a little bit on the weekend as well. However, we are supposed to see some nicer weather too, so that's good news. Either way, we've got all sorts of stuff happening today. We'll tell you more about it as we continue on through. Sit back, relax, enjoy the rest of your afternoon here on The GOAT.
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6: Whether it's slick, windy, bumper to bumper, or smooth sailing, we'll keep you posted. 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

0: Flagpole set out. That's Harvey Danger. 25 minutes to 4 o'clock. How has your afternoon been going along so far? Hope it's been going well. Unfortunately, yesterday, they had to cancel the Chuckwagon races for the fourth night of Chuckwagon action in Bonnyville. That's terrible. However, the Chuckwagons will be rolling in to Medicine Hat starting on Thursday. And for the rest of the week, you can catch the WPCA action on 96.5 The Ranch starting Thursday evening, going Friday, Saturday, and Sunday as well from the Medicine Hat Stampede. So be listening for that on 96.5 The Ranch, the World Professional Chuckwagon Association's official radio voice for the 2026 season.
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4: Good weather.
5: For this evening, there is a 60% chance of showers and a risk of thunderstorms. We'll see a low of 9 degrees overnight tonight. Tomorrow afternoon, showers, a high of 13 degrees and a risk of thunderstorms. 7 degrees and cloudy periods tomorrow night. Sunny and 18 for Thursday. Friday, 60% chance of showers, a high of 15 degrees. And Saturday, 17 degrees with a chance of showers.
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0: Girls Got Rhythm, that's AC/DC. How are you doing? It's 10 minutes now to 4 o'clock. Yeah, you got about an hour and 10 minutes before you can head home. I, myself, not. Still here for a little bit while longer after that. But you can get out and enjoy the evening a little bit earlier than I am. However, we might be seeing some rain continuing overnight tonight. We have, you know, seen rain in the past week and a bit. So it's not going to be a huge surprise, but it's just one of those things where you kind of think to yourself, can we ever get just a break? Just give me, you know, 3 days of nice weather strung together so I can go outside and do some stuff and, you know, have some things dry up a little bit. That'd be great, wouldn't it? Unfortunately, Mother Nature doesn't deal with us that way. We'll have a closer look at your weather forecast coming up with your news and sports at 4.
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1: I'm Justin Goulet with your information update. On the heels of last week's convocation for the graduating class of 2026, the next big event for Olds College is set for later this month. Common Ground 2026 is coming up at the Alumni Center on June 18th. President Debbie Thompson says Common Ground 2026 is an event dedicated to define, lead, and invest in agriculture.
2: During the evening, we'll have a networking reception and then a formal program and a keynote. Todd Hirsch is joining us. He will provide some insight for us on the economics of agriculture. And then a very special part of the evening will be when we can recognize our 2026 Partner of the Year.
1: Tickets to Common Ground are available at oldscollege.ca. A total of five people were arrested following a pair of recent break-and-enters, according to Three Hills RCMP. The same gas plant in Red Deer County was victimized twice. Mounties say the break-ins were unrelated, and in both cases, fuel was stolen. The first happened on Saturday just after 3 a.m., and a man and woman from Mirror, Alberta, faced charges, including possession of break-in instruments and possession of a controlled substance. They were found after their truck broke down on the side of the road. The second break-in at the gas plant followed that afternoon, shortly after 1 p.m., and as a result, two men from Stettler and a woman from Airdrie were arrested and charged. They were apprehended in a stolen truck in an industrial area in Red Deer. The latest edition of Coffee with Council is coming up this week. Brew up conversations about issues impacting the community with Olds Council in a relaxed setting at the Future Ag Event Center as part of the weekly Olds Farmers Market. Join them by heading down to the market between 3:30 in the afternoon and 6:30 on Thursday evening. And the annual Eagle Beef and Multi 4-H Club Beef and Sheep Show was held last week on the Olds Regional Exhibition Grounds. Chet Simpson had the Grand Champion Steer. Simpson's steer weighed 1,552 pounds on Achievement Day, and he named him White Lightning.
3: It felt really good for coming up so close last year and now finally getting it done. I was working with my steer and making sure that my steer was really quiet.
1: Colton Sandy had the Eagle Beef and Multi 4-H Club's Reserve Champion Steer, while Emily Wood had the Grand Champion Lamb. For these stories and more, you can visit our website, MyMountainViewNow.com.
0: 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Goat weather.
4: For this evening, there is a 60% chance of showers and a risk of thunderstorms. We'll see a low of 9 degrees overnight tonight. Tomorrow afternoon, showers, a high of 13 degrees and a risk of thunderstorms. 7 degrees and cloudy periods tomorrow night. Sunny and 18 for Thursday. Friday, 60% chance of showers, a high of 15 degrees. And Saturday, 17 degrees with a chance of showers.
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4: Nothing to report at the moment, but if that's not the case where you are, pull over where it's nice and safe and let us know what it is that's holding you up through our telephone line or the Cam Clark Ford text line. That's been a look at your road report from Integra Tire in Sundry.
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0: Rush and Free Will. 12 minutes after 4 o'clock. How's your Tuesday afternoon been doing so far? I hope it's been going well. We've got, maybe some nicer weather coming this weekend, but we definitely have some summer weather coming at the end of June because summer does officially begin on the 22nd. So there is that. I'm sure you're going to want to get out and do some camping this summer season. Now, if you want to get out and make sure that you've got a camping spot ready for you, what you want to do is book now for your summer excursions. You can get onto the provincial or the federal parks websites and book your campsites right now, 3 months in advance, so you can get all the way through Labor Day if you want to, because 3 months from now is September the 9th. So, yeah, you can book 3 months in advance on the websites and make sure that you've got a place to camp when you're getting out doing some camping.
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0: It's the end of the world as we know it, and I feel fine. That's REM. How you doing? How's your day? 28 minutes to 5, which means your day should be nearly over within a half an hour. So that's good news for you. I'm sure it is. You know what else is good news? Monday mornings. Now, I know you're saying, but Mondays are terrible. They're my least favorite day of the week. I've had a weekend off, and I have to go back to work on Monday, and that's a bad day. 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
5: Goat weather.
0: For this evening, there is a 60% chance of showers and a risk of thunderstorms. We'll see a low of 9 degrees overnight tonight. Tomorrow afternoon, showers, a high of 13 degrees and a risk of thunderstorms. 7 degrees and cloudy periods tomorrow night. Sunny and 18 for Thursday. Friday, 60% chance of showers, a high of 15 degrees. And Saturday, 17 degrees with a chance of showers.
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0: ZZ Top, Leva Las Vegas. How are you doing? 16 minutes now to 5 o'clock. And I don't know about you, but I'm rooting for Vegas. I love Vegas. And in the Stanley Cup Finals, they are currently leading Carolina 2-1, game 4 tonight. They could be going 3-1 after tonight. Who knows? But they've been doing pretty well as the season has progressed and as the playoffs have happened. The thing was, though, on Saturday night, they went to 2 overtimes to beat Carolina. And tonight, who knows what could happen? Las Vegas Golden Knights are my backup team, as you might know if you've been listening for some time. Calgary Flames fan first. Yep, absolutely. Although they do disappoint me, it's fine. I've been disappointed by things I love quite often. It's okay. But Las Vegas, one of my favorite cities on the planet, and has become one of my favorite hockey teams beyond the Calgary Flames. But the Calgary Flames aren't playing. I'm a Vegas guy, so fingers crossed, and viva Las Vegas indeed.
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1: I'm Justin Goulet with your information update. On the heels of last week's convocation for the graduating class of 2026, the next big event for Olds College is set for later this month. Common Ground 2026 is coming up at the Alumni Center on June 18th. President Debbie Thompson says Common Ground 2026 is an event dedicated to define, lead, and invest in agriculture.
2: During the evening, we'll have a networking reception and then a formal program and a keynote. Todd Hirsch is joining us. He will provide some insight for us on the economics of agriculture. And then a very special part of the evening will be when we can recognize our 2026 Partner of the Year.
1: Tickets to Common Ground are available at oldscollege.ca. A total of five people were arrested following a pair of recent break-and-enters, according to Three Hills RCMP. The same gas plant in Red Deer County was victimized twice. Mounties say the break-ins were unrelated, and in both cases, fuel was stolen. The first happened on Saturday just after 3 a.m., and a man and woman from Mirror, Alberta, faced charges, including possession of break-in instruments and possession of a controlled substance. They were found after their truck broke down on the side of the road. The second break-in at the gas plant followed that afternoon, shortly after 1 p.m., and as a result, two men from Stettler and a woman from Airdrie were arrested and charged. They were apprehended in a stolen truck in an industrial area in Red Deer. The latest edition of Coffee with Council is coming up this week. Brew up conversations about issues impacting the community with Olds Council in a relaxed setting at the Future Ag Event Center as part of the weekly Olds Farmers Market. Join them by heading down to the market between 3:30 in the afternoon and 6:30 on Thursday evening. And the annual Eagle Beef and Multi 4-H Club Beef and Sheep Show was held last week on the Olds Regional Exhibition Grounds. Chet Simpson had the Grand Champion Steer. Simpson's steer weighed 1,552 pounds on Achievement Day, and he named him White Lightning.
3: It felt really good for coming up so close last year and now finally getting it done. I was working with my steer and making sure that my steer was really quiet.
1: Colton Sandy had the Eagle Beef and Multi 4-H Club's Reserve Champion Steer, while Emily Wood had the Grand Champion Lamb. For these stories and more, you can visit our website, MyMountainViewNow.com.
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4: In sports, the 72nd Water Valley Stampede is in the books, and a few local competitors were able to win their events. Becky Bradley from Olds was fastest in ladies' breakaway roping. Tristan McPhee from Sundry had the top score in junior bull riding, and Sundry's Cash McPhee tied for the lead in junior steer riding, along with Hayden Stav from Turner Valley. The Foothills Cowboy Association moves on to Crossfield this week for Pete Knight Days, with performances set for 6 p.m. on Friday and 2 p.m. on Saturday. The final night of the Bonneville Chuck Wagon Championship was canceled on Monday due to inclement weather and unsafe track conditions. Logan Gorse from Meadow Lake, Saskatchewan, in his Flashpoint Electric Limited outfit, was declared the winner based on a three-day aggregate time of 3 minutes and 53.68 seconds. WPCA will now move on to Medicine Hat for action from this Thursday through Sunday. And finally, the Stanley Cup Final resumes this evening with Game 4 in Las Vegas. The Golden Knights are up 2-1 on Carolina in the best of seven series after beating the Hurricanes 5-4 in overtime on Saturday. That's your sports update.
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6: For this evening, there is a 60% chance of showers and a risk of thunderstorms. We'll see a low of 9 degrees overnight tonight. Tomorrow afternoon, showers, a high of 13 degrees and a risk of thunderstorms. 7 degrees and cloudy periods tomorrow night. Sunny and 18 for Thursday. Friday, 60% chance of showers, a high of 15 degrees. And Saturday, 17 degrees with a chance of showers.
0: Rocket from the heart of Alberta.

Stuck in the slugs day by day. How you doing? 15 minutes now after 5 o'clock as you're heading home. I'm here for a little bit longer, but that's okay because I don't want to be outside anyways at this point. Anyways, we hope you had a great day so far as the day is now over, at least the work day is. Now you're going to have some dinner, enjoy some time, and then head to bed. That's exactly what it happens. You get up, you work, you eat, you work, you repeat. Just like that. That's how it goes. There you go. So anyways, I hope you did have a great day. We've got more continuing as we continue through your 5 o'clock hour.

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6: Olds, Mountain View County,

0: Bittersweet Symphony, that's The Verve, 27 minutes to 6. Coming up this weekend, it is the Danes Ranch Pro Rodeo, the Innisfail Pro Rodeo happening at the Danes Ranch once again starting Thursday, going Thursday, Friday, Saturday, and then it's over. It's going to be a great show, though. Don't miss it, your chance to check out all of the rodeo action with the Danes Ranch Pro Rodeo at the Innisfail Pro Rodeo at the Danes Ranch. Friday, Saturday, Sunday. Don't miss it.
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2: 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At 12:15 June 20th and 21st. 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
1: Goat weather.
0: For this evening, there is a 60% chance of showers and a risk of thunderstorms. We'll see a low of 9 degrees overnight tonight. Tomorrow afternoon, showers, a high of 13 degrees and a risk of thunderstorms. 7 degrees and cloudy periods tomorrow night. Sunny and 18 for Thursday. Friday, 60% chance of showers, a high of 15 degrees. And Saturday, 17 degrees with a chance of showers.
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0: Drive. That's Incubus. How are you doing? It's 17 minutes to 6 o'clock, and that means it's my time to drive out of here myself. Yeah, I'm going to head home. Probably enjoy some dinner, maybe steak on the barbecue, see what happens. Unless, of course, it starts raining, in which case I'm still going to barbecue because I barbecue at minus 20. I'll barbecue in the rain, too. I don't care. Anyways, I hope you had a great day. I'll be back tomorrow afternoon at 3 o'clock to get you the rest of your workday and all the way home. Until I see you then. Troy Lebocaine's my name. That's all my time. I'm out of here. Stay safe, stay healthy, stay out of trouble, and stay dry if it starts to rain. Have a great night.
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